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Real. 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

supposed to make them richer. 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

good, feel good, look great, shape like a number eight, real look fake, yeah, eat it up, whole plate, got your hook on bait, sex drive, he can't wait, make him fast like let's race, ride Six Flags with my hands up, drop that down, make it stand up. 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

0: 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Right here. Yeah. 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
1: But I'm piped up. 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
1: I don't know what I wanna call it. Big Harden. Rick Harden. Ain't it? See, Rick Harden. Right now, in the Rick Harden. I know.

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0: 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Vivius is on Chanel pearls. Sweat it out, need a new curl. My key to his whole world. 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Big mama, no kids. Waiting for the right time. Staring through the grapevine, I'm hearing GIA certified.
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1: Taco Tuesday for sure, man. We're going to have a good time with it. Might have even already been a Tequila Tuesday the way I'm talking. But we're ready to get it popping for

0: that, all right? Let's keep it moving with the Morning Hustle. It's time for Kyle's Message of the Day.
1: Yeah.
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0: Kyle's Message of the Day today is environments change, but the hustle remains.
3: Come on.
0: Environments change, but the hustle remains. You know, I get a lot of stuff from just talking to my kids about all of this, man. And over the weekend, took my son to a football camp in Naples, Florida. And it was hot as hell out there. I swear it felt like it was 150 degrees. It was ridiculously hot out there. But guess what? Them kids still had to run around, do them football drills, and perform like they would if they were indoors in an air-conditioned stadium. If you know what I mean? Mm-hmm. No matter what the environment is doing, you still got to get your hustle on as if nothing has changed at all. You can't let your outside extenuating circumstances change how you perform. Right? Mm. You got to get out there and make it happen regardless, whether it's summer, winter, snow, heat, water, ice, whatever the case may be, man. You're single, you're divorced, you're married, you got kids, you don't got kids. Listen, man, yeah, exactly.
3: I'm about to put a piece of that thing.
0: Regardless of what's going on around you or what environment you find yourself in, you still have to get out there and get it popping each and every day, no matter what. All right, so Kyle's message of the day today is environments change, but the hustle remains. Stick around, man. Help a Hustler is on the way. Ariana's going to join us. She put up a post about her man that she thought was showing love for people like, yo, you disrespected the hell out of that man. And now she's conflicted. We'll talk about it.
4: Feel the vibe
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0: 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L'Oreal, Kyle, Santillan, Alton Walker. And guess what, bro?
3: What's that?
0: Time for us to help a hustler. All right, man. Our producer, Big Man, who we got?
4: Man, we got Ariana. She says, the other day I posted a cute video of me and my boyfriend. We were out laughing, dancing, just being us.
0: Yeah.
4: In the caption, I wrote, not the man I imagined, the man I needed.
0: Oh.
4: To me, that was one of the biggest compliments I could give him. Well, social media didn't see it that way. The comments started going crazy.
0: Ooh.
4: People were saying, girl, you basically call that man your last choice.
0: Yep.
4: Somebody else said, he deserves better than a woman who settled for him.
0: Yeah.
4: Then folks started tagging him, asking him if he was offended. Before I knew it, the caption had more attention than the video itself.
0: Ooh.
4: Now, here's the crazy part. My boyfriend's completely unbothered. He laughed and said he knew exactly what I meant. But now I'm wondering if everybody else sees something I don't. Did I accidentally embarrass him in front of thousands of people? Should I delete the post? Or am I letting strangers make me second guess something that wasn't even a problem in my relationship?
0: Mm.
4: So did that caption cross the line? Or is social media just doing what social media does?
0: Damn, yo, that's a backhanded ass compliment.
5: It definitely was. Don't ever give me no compliment like that.
0: Right. What if somebody came up to her and said, hey, you know what? You're pretty for a big girl. Hey, you're pretty for a black girl.
5: Come on.
0: You know what I'm saying? You'll be offended.
5: Not the one that you imagine. And I always want to know, what did she imagine?
0: Right.
5: What was that imagination and why I'm not in it?
0: Yeah.
5: Is the question. And I feel like if it got so much, you know, backlash, then it's come to a point you just got to take it down.
0: Let's see what the hustlers say, man. 866-HUSTLE-8, 866-487-8538. Was she wrong for this post? Should she take it down? How do you feel about it? Who is this? Where you calling from?
6: This is LaShika calling from Dallas.
0: Yup, you the type of LaShika to disrespect your man with one of these posts, ain't you?
6: And no, see, you taking it the wrong way, Cal, because what if she had a type? So that's what she's imagining. What if she's used to a dope boy?
5: Oh, right. Imagine she was a dope boy.
0: So she used to be attracted to dope boys, and that was the problem.
6: When she stopped looking for it, God sent her what she needed.
5: You got a point. You got a point.
0: But don't you want your man to feel like he's what you idolize or you wanted in your life?
6: If he didn't have a problem with it,
0: matter of fact,
6: they may have already had that discussion.
0: Now let's flip it. What if your man came to you and said, "You know what, sweetheart? You not what I wanted, but you what I needed. You what I got."
6: No, that's not what she said.
5: That's not what it sounded like.
4: Don't do that, guy.
5: Same thing.
6: Just like what she wanted, she said what she imagined.
0: Okay. All right. I got you. We appreciate you. Thanks for straightening us out today. Good morning. Who is this? Where you calling from?
7: Oh, this is Kaylin calling from Indianapolis.
0: Kaylin, you're not the caller I imagined, but you're the caller we needed. What's your thoughts on this?
7: I honestly think you should go ahead and take the post down. Like, I understand she had, like, good intentions. I'm glad her man isn't upset because that's kind of, like, the main part of it all. But right. I would try to take it down because if it's gotten to this point, like, we're talking about on the radio, yeah, let's just try to not embarrass him in any way.
5: It's going this far, right?
7: I would even take him to dinner just to soften the blow.
0: Right. All right, well, let's keep it going, man. Hustlers, what do you say? 866-HUSTLE.

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1: Hey, yo, it's the Morning Hustle. L'Oreal, Kyle, Santillan, Alton Walker. Lowe's coming in off that red eye. Alton, we got to do our part and help a hustler. And Ariana, she put up this post about her man. She thought she was showing love. Mm-hmm. But then in the caption, she going to put, not the man I imagined, the man I needed. Mm. Oh, they eating her up in the
2: they
1: comments.
2: They need to eat
1: up. Oh, man.
2: And her husband need to stop eating up.
1: Was she wrong for that caption, or are people just tripping? 866-HUSTLE-8, 866-487-8538. Who is this? Where you calling from?
3: My name is Beatrice. I'm calling from Tulsa, Oklahoma.
1: Okay, talk to us. What you think about this?
3: There's nothing wrong with the comment, because simply we as women, we think about what we want and what we then Prince Charming, and that ain't necessarily what we need. There's nothing wrong with it. It was a compliment.
1: It was a compliment, she says. Okay.
4: No dog will compliment.
2: If that man said that to you, you'd be going crazy.
3: No, I would not, because you know what you need. We don't always know what we need. We know what we want.
1: But what if that man said, you know, I imagine a woman that would, you know, body bam, you know what I'm saying? Boom, boom. But you know what? That ain't what I got. I got you. You what I really needed.
3: Okay, well, you have a point there. But
2: Yeah.
1: Let's keep it going, man. 866-HUSTLE-8. 866-487-8538.
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2: Morning Hustle in the building, baby. Lowe's out with technical difficulties. Alton Walker here. Kyle Santillan. I'm in the building. We're trying to help a hustler named Ariana. And this is very interesting, man. It's kind of like when you have good intentions, but they go awry, if you will. She put up a video of her man in the caption. It was kind of interpreted the wrong way. She put in the caption, "Not the man I imagined, the man I needed." And people were like, "Damn, so you settled?
3: Right.
2: Damn, so was this your last option? Damn, was he your last choice? Does he know about this?"
3: Right.
2: You know, now he took it with a grain of salt. But people in the comments are telling her, "Yo, you need to take this post down because it's super disrespectful." And she's worried that she might have embarrassed her man and didn't mean to.
4: Yeah, I mean, and again, I say if you see that it's causing that much backlash, take it down. That's all I'm saying.
2: Now, here's one thing I will say. People on the internet go too far all the time. If you worry about what people say when you're posting, you're never going to post anything because people are always tripping off what you post. You
4: but know? If it's a lot of negative comments, which this seemed like it was,
2: yeah,
4: take it down.
2: But he said he don't care.
4: Sir, let her take it down. He only said that because he don't want to make her mad. Oh, no, baby, you good. No, he ain't good. He's all not right. good.
2: It does sound like a backhanded compliment to me. I ain't going to hold you, but let's see what the... Well, let's see what the hustlers say. 866-HUSTLE-8, 866-487-8538. Jen in North Carolina, what you got for us?
5: I think Ariana should just ignore everybody. I've been married 9 years, and my husband was not the man I imagined, but definitely the man I needed.
2: Oh, so you going to double down on what she said?
4: Okay, I got a question. Yeah. What does that mean to you?
5: Well, to me, just the men I was picking just weren't good for me.
2: But I want to ask a more specific question. Okay, the guy you were picking wrong, we get that. But what were you imagining?
4: Right.
2: What were you imagining in a man?
5: Tall, dark, handsome, rich.
4: And your husband is not that.
2: And what is your husband? What is your husband? What is he?
5: Well, he's tall. He's light skinned though. But he has some money.
2: He's tall, light skinned.
5: He has a little bit of money.
4: He ain't that cute. You didn't say handsome.
2: He ain't that handsome. Dang.
4: You should be ashamed of yourself.
5: Definitely handsome. Come on, dog.
2: I think this Ariana, she just changed her voice.
5: Nah, but I stand with Ariana, though.
2: My good. Two disrespectful people standing together on this one, right? All right, if you didn't get through the phone lines, you know what to do. We want to hear what you have to say. Shoot us a voice note on the Morning Hustle app. Let us know how you feel.
0: It's the Morning Hustle.

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1: yo,
0: what's good with you, bro?
1: What's good? What's good?
0: Listen, man, they said you're trying to win $1,000. What's happening?
1: Oh yeah, let's do it.
2: Come on,
0: okay.
2: Robert.
0: Okay, all right. Robert's on the line representing Montgomery, Alabama. Why you wanna call him Bob?
2: Do they call you Bob for short?
1: Oh nah, just Rob.
0: Rob is up next on that $1,000 cash grab.
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1: Time for that $1,000 cash grab. We got Rob on the line from Montgomery, Alabama.
2: Come on, Robert.
1: What up with you, brother?
3: What up? How y'all doing?
1: Good, bro. How do you usually feel when you hear other people playing the game? Do you feel like they're playing themselves and you would do better? Or you feel like, yo, it might be a little difficult?
3: It's a mix. Sometimes I hear and I be like, oh, how they get that? Then sometimes I understand.
1: Yeah. All right. Well, today you get your chance, bro. Here's the deal. You got 60 seconds to answer 10 questions. For every correct answer, we'll give you $10. Get all 10 right, you win $1,000. If you don't know an answer, you can say pass. We'll come back to that question as long as we have time. And make sure the answer you give is the one that you want, because we have to go with your first answer. And our judges, Big Med, don't play about that, all right?
3: I heard that.
1: All right. That being said, we're going to hook you up with a free answer. Lowell's not in here at the moment. Alton, what you got for him?
2: Your free answer is Bill Withers.
3: Mm. Yeah, I think I already know that.
2: You know what that is? Dang it. Well,
1: you know that.
2: You
1: have to give it now.
2: I can't give him another one.
1: You already gave it to him.
2: Oh.
1: Yeah. All right. You got your free answer. You ready to go, bro?
4: You win this thing.
3: Yeah, let's do it.
1: The clock begins in 3, 2, 1. Here we go. What is 120 divided by 4?
3: 120 divided by 4.
2: Mm, you can say pass.
3: 12.
1: Spell the word doctor. Spell the word doctor.
3: D-O-C-T-O-R.
1: How many sides does a standard square have? 3, 4, or 5?
3: 4.
1: Which female vocal powerhouse had a massive hit in the 90s called Unbreak My Heart?
2: Lord Jesus.
1: Unbreak My Heart?
2: Dang.
3: I know it, but pass. I have to come back to it.
1: What's the capital city of the state of Oklahoma?
3: Pass.
1: What's the main raw ingredient used to bake traditional white bread? Corn, flour, or sugar?
3: Flour.
1: Solve this problem. What is 15 times 3 plus 11?
3: 26.
1: What legendary singer and songwriter recorded the 1972 anthem, Lean On Me?
3: Bill Withers.
1: All right.
2: My bad. I probably should have gave you a math problem.
1: Bro, and you was moving so slow, man.
2: I probably should have been mad, probably.
1: Oh, I thought I said time. Time. Yeah. Time been up.
2: I probably should have gave him a mad problem. My bad, man. I didn't think you was going to know Bill Withers because you sound young.
3: Oh, nah. It's good. I know Bill Withers.
1: I don't know how you didn't get the other one. I gave you the perfect rendition of Unbreak My Heart.
2: Yeah, Unbreak My Heart. I don't know if it was perfect.
1: Unbreak My Heart. All
2: right. Well, let's go over the ones you didn't get right. What is 120 divided by 4? You said 12. The answer is 30. Which female vocal powerhouse made the massive 1990s hit soul ballad?
1: Unbreak My Heart.
2: Toni Braxton. Come on. He sounds just like
1: just
2: her.
1: Just like her.
2: You go?
3: No, I'm here.
2: Oh, you just quiet. Right. Okay, right.
1: Okay.
2: Right.
1: Okay.
2: What is the capital city of the state? Oklahoma City.
3: I should have knew that one, too.
2: Yeah. And then solve this multi-step math problem. What is 15 times 3 plus 11? I think you said 26. The answer is 56. So
3: okay. That's my bad. I heard 5 times 3, so it's okay.
2: You heard 5 times. Oh, okay.
3: All right. Yeah.
1: All right.
2: So you got 1, 2, 3, 4. You got 4 right. All right. You got 4.
1: No, you surprised yourself?
2: You ain't excited at all.
3: Nah, I ain't surprised myself, bro. I should have did better than that. It's all good. I woke up and answered the phone. I should have just been up.
1: Dang.
2: I woke up as a phone. I should have just been up.
3: I should have been up.
1: Let this be a lesson for everybody that wants to play the cash grab. Just get up.
2: I should have been up.
3: I should have been on point. I ain't expecting that.
1: Yeah, man. All right, Rob, man. Congratulations on the $40. All right, bro.
3: I bet that.
1: Listen, for anybody else that wants to get down with the cash grab, text the word cash to 71007. You could be up next right here on The Morning Hustle.
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1: 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Morning Hustle in the building. L'Oreal, Kyle Santillan, Alton Walker. Lowe's on that red eye coming in from the BET Awards. Alton's got the lowdown. Coming up next, what are we talking about?
2: Yeah, this female rapper said, listen, don't bully my rival, but I'm still going to do the diss track on my set list. And you won't believe what gospel artist was about to stomp somebody out.
1: Yikes.
2: Literally. I think he got a song called Stomp. I'll tell you who when we come back.
1: 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Don't move.
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0: hustle.
1: Keep playing with God's children, and I might stomp your ass out. You watch and see.
2: Before we get into all that, man, first, we got to talk about Cardi B, man. Cardi B said, listen, I may be petty, but I ain't evil.
3: I am very big against internet, like, bullying. Unless my fans got a drag, I'm with that. But then after a while, like, I'm one of those people that, like, it's like, I'll kill you, and then I feel bad that I killed you and bury you. And then I'll bury you out, and I'll be like, my bad that I killed you like that. My bad that I took you away from your family. I didn't really mean that. But yes, I'm not going to stop performing the show.
2: Now, if you don't know what she's talking about Bia. You know, Cardi B went on the BET Awards, and, you know, everybody talked about her performance in that Bia track in Pretty and Petty. If you did miss it, I'm going to let you listen to it real quick.
4: Every time my prayer, thank God I'm not you. I'd rather die on the surgery table. I've got to walk around here looking like you. Want to be for me, are you sure? So she even got a BET Award.
2: Now, here's the thing, Cardi B. I think you continue the bullying. I mean, you don't get no better than that than doing a diss track on the BET Awards.
1: Thanks.
2: About somebody not getting the BET Awards.
1: Thanks.
2: It's crazy.
1: I agree.
2: But she said to her fans, listen, stop the internet bullying.
1: Yeah.
2: She don't deserve that. I've been through it before, but I'm still going to do the song.
1: See, Cardi B is level-headed. She's a good individual. I'm not going to beat your ass unless I have to. That's basically what she's telling you.
2: And Bia and Drake, I tell y'all get together and find Cardi B and Kendrick, and let's just have a tag team wrestling match.
1: Ooh.
2: I think that'd be a good WWE
1: pay-per-view
2: wrestling match, because they want to whoop both of y'all ass.
1: Facts.
2: And then speaking of whooping asses, Kurt Franklin. Let me tell y'all something. Y'all better leave
1: Whooping
2: Kurt Franklin
1: ass
2: alone.
1: And Kurt Franklin. Let's
2: Listen,
1: hear this.
2: That doesn't right? sound crazy. Right? So Kurt Franklin, he got a show in Philly.
1: Yeah.
2: And it rained. So they had to cancel the show. But backstage, there was this guy that jumped in Kurt Franklin's face and said this.
5: You're gaslighting. You're gaslighting. You need to repent. You need to repent. You and your wife are going to go to hell. You and your wife are going to go to hell. Yes. You and your wife are going to go to hell.
2: Damn. Now, he didn't say it three or four times.
1: Come on, Philly.
2: You
1: Come
2: and
1: on.
2: Your wife are going to hell.
1: He wasn't from Philly.
2: Let me tell you, he wasn't from Philly. They don't say stuff like that.
1: Yeah, I don't know where he was from. Why would you disrespect Kurt Franklin?
2: Let me tell
1: like
2: y'all
1: that.
2: Something. Y'all better stop playing with Kurt Franklin.
1: Yeah.
2: Kurt Franklin been in the weight room.
1: Yeah, yes.
2: If y'all don't see that boy, I'm
1: Kurt
2: not looking
1: Franklin
2: at him like
1: is
2: that.
1: Diesel.
2: But the boy is Diesel.
1: He's like, he go to church and go to the gym. That's
2: I'm trying
1: it.
2: To tell you.
1: That's
2: and,
1: it.
2: And one thing you don't, he was cool until you got to his wife.
1: Yeah.
2: Like, why is him and his wife going to hell? And if you look at the video, he was trying to cool it down. He was trying to, you know, let's talk.
1: Yeah.
2: He's like, hey, man, come in. Give me a hug.
1: Right.
2: The dude said, listen, I don't shake hand to people that I don't agree with.
1: Right.
2: And I'm like, what kind of Christian is that?
1: Right.
2: Like, y'all Christians, some of y'all are some of the meanest people I ever seen.
1: Yeah.
2: Because if you want to talk about Christianity, Kurt Franklin was doing the right thing. Hey, man. Let's settle this. We got to do this like this. Although I will say, Kurt, you should have just walked away.
1: Here's my thing, though, right? Even if you disagree with Kurt Franklin and maybe how he carries out his message in gospel music, God didn't make you the authority to tell people when they're going to go to hell or not.
2: Exactly.
1: Who the hell are you to tell people they're going to hell?
2: Exactly.
1: You know what I'm saying? Like, that's rude regardless of how you cut it.
2: Yeah.
1: You don't get to say
2: that. And I'm going to tell y'all now, y'all keep on playing with Kurt. I know he up there twerking for Jesus.
1: Oh.
2: I know he gyrating, got cut off shirts. But he still love God.
1: He does love God.
2: And I believe it. Kurt Franklin is one of the most loving people when it comes to Christian. I think he is showing what Christianity truly is by loving on everybody. This guy right here, if you call yourself a Christian, you definitely, you a mean rascal.
1: Mm.
2: And I'm going to tell you now, don't ever forget what he said at the end of that song, Stump.
1: What did he say?
2: Yup. And what did he say? Rip your ass.

0: ass, we ain't going nowhere.
1: And I would have been right with him. That's Lowdown, man. I'm Alton Walker. You can follow me, Alton Walker Show. Leave Kurt Franklin alone.
0: All right, when we come back, when it comes to phones, what are some things that you hate? Like, so we'll ask you to fill in a blank. When it comes to phones, I hate blank. We got our list. We're looking for yours. That's on the way.
2: Feel the vibe
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0: 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All right. Morning Hustle in the Building, man. L'Oreal, Kyle Santillan, Alton Walker. And some of y'all have taken things too damn far. And when we come back, when it comes to phones, I hate blank.
1: Oh,
0: come on
1: you
0: now.
1: You know we got a list of that.
0: Yes, fill in the blank. Hit us up, 866-HUSTLE-8, 866-487-8538.
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0: Hey, y'all, the Party with the Purpose is back. 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
1: Hey.
0: I think I'm supposed to be on that boat, too, man. I think so. Y'all better have me on this boat. Listen, we got live performances from T.I., Rick Ross, Keith Sweat, D.L. 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And let me tell y'all, man, it's the 25th anniversary. So it's going down.
1: Mm-hmm.
0: And we ain't got no kids on this boat.
1: Adults only.
0: Oh, adults only. Come I got on, my shirt man. Off all week.
1: I'm
0: been working out, man.
1: Okay, all right.
2: Hustle.
1: All right, let's get to it, man. The phone lines are open right now. It's the Morning Hustle, L'Oreal, Kyle Santilli, and Alton Walker. When it comes to phones, I hate blank. Oh, and this one right here eats me up.
0: What's that?
1: When it comes to phones, I hate when people always want to put their phone on Do Not Disturb.
0: Why did that bother you, though?
1: You are not that important. You are not that important. I'm trying to call you right now. Do you want ranch or blue cheese? And I need an answer immediately because the lady is looking at me in my face. Oh, hold on 1 second. Let me call. Yeah, no, I'm going to call right. Damn, just give me both because they're not answering they the not damn answer. Phone. Anyone, yeah, why didn't you answer your phone? Oh, my bad. It was on Do Not Disturb. For what? For what? You're not that important, man.
0: Nah, I'm going to tell you what bothered me. Don't text me to call you. Call me.
1: Now,
0: it's
1: see,
0: the dumbest text ever. I'm
1: now,
0: sorry.
1: Now,
0: that's a dumb text.
1: What if the person is not sure if you're working no. or doing something important?
0: Call me
1: moment?
0: First, then call, say, text me and say call me. But call me first. Don't call me. I mean, don't text me and say call me. It doesn't make sense.
1: Wow, just
0: call
1: you me. Hate that, huh?
0: I hate it because you could call me if I don't answer, then text call me.
1: What if they know you're at work? Let me text them. Hey, call me. Call me when you get off.
0: Nah, they don't know. They ain't got nah, nah. No, and it's just something in me like, I don't want to call you.
1: Damn.
0: It just be something in me like, why would I call you and you want to talk to me? I feel like I'm desperate or something. It just feels funny. You're like, oh, why call you? For? No, you call me.
1: Damn, you really feel a way about that.
0: Hey, man, that jump bothers me every time, man. Hey, man, dog, call me.
1: Call me.
0: You call me.
1: I'm about to text you right
0: don't
1: now.
0: Don't you do that. That job, because that, all that bothers
1: okay,
0: me.
1: Okay, all right. So there's a lot of different things that people do that drive us crazy when it comes to these phones, man. When it comes to phones, we need you to fill in the blank. I hate blank. Lowe's on the way. She on that red eye flight coming in from the BET Awards. We'll get hers. We'll get yours. Make sure you hit us up on the phone lines. 866-HUSTLE-8. 866-487-8538.
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0: 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What's up, bro, man? You got a chance to win $1,000 here. You ain't going to pass up on that, are you?
1: No, sir.
0: Okay, that's what I'm talking about. Yeah, more the hustle in the building. Jason on the line. When we come right back, that $1,000 cash grab is coming up next.
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0: Question 60 seconds.
1: Time for that morning hustle, $1,000 cash grab. We got Jason on the line from Conyers, Georgia. What up, man? How you feeling, bro?
2: Doing good. Thanks for asking.
1: All right, good.
3: Thanks for asking.
1: All right, so we can bring the audience in on this inside joke. Sometimes y'all be having people sign y'all up for the game, and then when we call them, they don't know what the hell's going on. That's what happened with Jason
4: today.
3: Yes, it is. Jason don't know who sent his name.
4: He don't know who is. L'Oreal. Nope. Nothing. Do you know who we are?
2: I do know who we are.
4: Yes. All right.
1: All right, so here go the rules, bro. You got 60 seconds to answer 10 questions. For every correct answer, we'll give you $10. But if you get all 10 right, we give you $1,000, okay?
2: Okay.
1: If you don't know an answer, you can say pass. We'll come back to that question as long as we have time. But make sure the answer you give is the one that you truly want, because we have to go with your first response, and all of our judges, Big Med, don't play about that, okay?
2: Copy that.
1: All right, that being said, we're going to look out for you. L'Oreal's got a free answer for you.
4: And y'all, I figured out what happened. He be in the car playing along, and the person that rides with him is tired of him. So they just went ahead and text cash for him.
1: That's right.
4: And we hoping you get this $1,000. And the answer I'm going to give you, I'm just going to give you the letter. It's B. It's going to be a multiple choice, and the answer is B. Yeah. Let's just put it like that. I can't need that. That's all
3: so
4: I'm going to say.
3: You can use it for... Okay.
4: All right. I'm trying to help you.
1: Okay. All right. So listen, Jason, remember that, because you got to pick and choose when to use that answer, okay?
3: Okay.
4: All right. I ain't going to do that to you. I'm going to give you a better one. The answer is C.
1: You got a choice to make.
4: I'm going to give you a better one. The answer is C.
1: You got a choice to make, bro.
4: The answer is C. Use it wisely. Trust me. C.
2: Okay.
1: All right. You got it, right?
2: Yeah.
1: I got 60 seconds.
3: I ain't telling you
4: to use it on the first multiple choice one. All right, I ain't telling you that.
1: I got 60 seconds on the clock. When you're ready, say, Kyle, I'm ready to go.
2: Go.
1: All right.
4: Yikes.
1: The clock begins. And 3, 2, 1, here we go. What is 19 times 4?
2: Pass.
1: Spell the word Pharaoh.
2: Pharaoh.
1: Which of these deserts is the largest in the world? Is it the Sahara? Is it the Gobi? Or is it the Antarctic Polar Desert?
3: A, B, or C?
4: C. He said C.
1: In the Star series Power, what's the first name of Ghost's daughter who is tragically killed?
3: You don't know.
2: Pass.
1: What's the capital city of the state of Washington?
2: Seattle.
1: On the periodic table, what's the chemical symbol for silver? Is it SI, is it AG, or is it AU?
2: I think that might be Sting.
4: I said the first one!
1: What is 30% of 150?
3: These questions are crazy, man.
2: 30% of 150?
1: Yes.
2: About $30?
4: Okay, you know what, Jason?
3: Why you say dollars, though?
2: Why y'all give me some math questions? I'm a mathematician out here.
1: He said he wants the math questions.
4: This one was tough. I'm not gonna lie. This one was
2: question.
4: It was kind of tough, but at the same time, like, for you to say $30, we get what you were saying.
2: I just went with anything on that one.
1: You just threw it out there, hoping stuck.
4: That pressure really got to you, ain't it? Okay. Let's get into it. Okay.
3: What are you talking about, money?
4: Don't you laugh at him. Jason ain't did nothing wrong, but just get a couple things wrong. Okay. 19 times 4 is 76, my guy. Okay.
2: Oh.
4: We're gonna move on. That was the first multiple choice was C. I heard you say C, so we're gonna give it to you. In the Stars Power series, what is the first name of Ghost? Raina. Raina St. Patrick.
2: I couldn't think of it at that time.
4: Yeah, that was her. The capital city of the state of Washington is Olympia.
3: Yeah, nobody knew that.
4: This one we ask about gold, but I don't know what the hell. So I didn't even know this. On the periodic table, the chemical symbol for silver is AG.
3: You
4: were kidding. Okay. And 30% of 150, 45. How you could have broke it down really quickly. 30% of 100 is 30. And then you do the 15 because it would be half of that.
3: $45.
2: Right.
4: So $45 is the answer. Because that's how much they owe you. No, not us. Nah, we only owe you 20.
1: Yeah.
4: Give me $20.
3: No, we happy.
1: Appreciate you playing, though, even though you didn't know you were signed up. You know what I mean?
2: Right.
1: And you got $20 out of it just like that, okay?
2: All right, thanks.
1: For anybody else who wants to get down with the cash grab, text the word
4: cash. He doesn't sound so happy.
1: To 71007, you could be next.
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0: 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Morning Hustle in the building. The lowdown's coming up next. Lo, what we got?
1: It was so much that went on these past few days, and we definitely have to catch up. But I know one thing. Some people are not happy that Northwest is out on these streets and grown-ass men is trying to put their hands on her. Plus, speaking of Northwest, her father did something pretty big last night. We'll talk all about it coming up in the lowdown.
0: That's going down to 10 minutes. Don't move.
2: 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The Morning Hustle.
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1: T.I.P.,
0: Ricky Rose, D.L. Hughley, Confunction, The Barcades, Karen White, Original Lakeside, just added on the ship, Love and R&B stage with Eric Benet, Dave Hollister, Jaheim, Hugh Parker, Tone Stitt, Jay Brown, Worship at Our Ship Church, featuring Jonathan McReynolds, Jacalyn Carr, and Pastor Mike Jr., Renew Your Vows, at Sea with Erica and Warren Campbell.

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4: Hold on, man. Grown man hands on Northwest. What is going on?
5: I don't know, but I don't like it. I'm with Skepta on this one, and we'll get to that in just a second. First, it looks like there is a big federal indictment going down, okay? An NBA player, well, former, because he didn't play last year, Malik Beasley is in big trouble. Not just him, also former basketball player Ed Davis, a sports agent. Now, this is all from illegal sports bribing, performance manipulation, and they were racking up big, okay? So it's just like, it's weird that you would jeopardize your whole entire career over a couple dollars, but either way, they're in trouble. So let's move on and talk about, looks like somebody's spinning the block, okay? Scrappy and Shay hit the carpet together at the BET Awards over the weekend, and people are raising eyebrows because there's a little confusion going on here. Now, once their picture hit the internet waves, okay, Mama D jumped in and was like, I'ma be honest and let y'all know the truth right now. They're just friends, you know. Everybody's cool here. But it seems like some people have some mixed signals going on.
6: We're just having fun doing us. And wherever it takes us, that's where it takes us. And I hope we all get pregnant.
7: What is going on? We're having fun. This is my dog, always been my people. Love her to death. You feel me?
6: He already told me that if I want another baby, he'll give it to me. And that's with no strings attached. So I might take him up on that offer.
5: That's like a lot of men and women's relationship wrapped up in a nutshell. Yeah. He's there like, this my dog, you know, whenever. And here she come like, yeah, we're going to have a baby. And I'm like.
8: It's definitely in a nutshell.
5: Hey. All right. Last TV but not show. Least, it looks like Northwest is causing a stir online. Skepta, he is saying that this male model should have shut down what he was trying to do. Now, he ran into Northwest, this male model, and you could tell that the exchange was a little awkward. She went out to shake his hand, and it looks like he came in for a hug. He goes by the name of Mateo Sinnott, and he is 23 years old. Now, do you feel like a 23-year-old man, like, was it, because it wasn't like a front, but should he even be putting his hands on a girl at all?
4: Just because you give somebody you met a hug doesn't necessarily mean it's crazy. I got to see the nature of the hug.
5: Can we show Kyle the video?
8: I saw it.
5: So is this inappropriate?
8: No, man.
4: That little shoulder hug?
8: He gave her the most innocent hug you could give a little girl.
4: Come on, that's crazy.
5: But like, I don't want no grown-ass man touching my little girl. First of all, why do you want to take a picture with a little girl?
8: She's Northwest.
4: They all taking pictures. This is nothing.
5: Yeah, nah, because I'm thinking she just looks a little growner than the average. But like,
8: a grown man
5: going to take a picture with Eris would be weird to me. Like, this is what I do think that's weird. Like, I don't know. I'm on the fence with this. But like, I don't want my 11-year-old daughter being approached by male models. And if she's reaching her hand out, and no, I'm kind of a skeptic on this one. I'm not going to lie to you.
4: Nah, he's making something out of nothing. If anything, make a big deal that an 11-year-old is out here looking grown.
8: Make a big deal out at that thing that poked him in the neck. That's assault.
5: But hold on, though. So just because you deem her looking grown, why is that? Because she has makeup on? That doesn't mean that grown men can touch her.
4: No, I'm not. No, she's not being touched in an inappropriate way. So that's not even really part of this conversation.
5: I think putting your hands on anybody, that child, arm or anything, don't touch my 11-year-old child or any of my whatever age. I'm L'Oreal. That's the lowdown. That's how I feel. You can follow me at Star and L'Oreal, L-O-R-E-L, or Morning Hustle Show.
4: All right, we get into these phones when we come back, because a lot of y'all be doing too damn much. You're not that important for your phone to be on D&D. So when it comes to these phones, what's something that you hate? 866-HUSTLE-8.
5: My phone's on D&D right now.
4: See, here we go. 866-487-8538. The phone lines are open when we come back.
8: Yeah, I know D&D, man.
4: Uh-oh.
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0: Why do you have it face down?
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1: Absolutely, man. We're talking about things that we don't like that people do with their phones. When it comes to phones, I hate blank. You know what I'm saying?
2: That's that ish I don't like. Bang, bang.
1: Says she doesn't like when a nephew plays videos out loud. I don't like when people just be having a phone on do not disturb when you're really not doing that much. Like, calm down.
2: Oh, you taking shots at me?
1: No, not necessarily you, but some people just be always, my phone's on do not disturb. For what?
2: My phone is currently on do not disturb. It has been on do not disturb for the past 3 days. Don't disturb me. Y'all are so disturbing. That's why.
1: Alton, what was yours?
3: You already know. Don't text me to call you. Don't do that. Just call me. Don't tell me, hey, can you call me? No, just call me.
1: Let's go to the phone lines, man. 866-HUSTLE-8, 866-487-8538. Who is this? Where you calling from?
4: Good morning. This is Kim calling from Baltimore.
1: What you got for us, Kim, when it comes to
4: mine
1: phones?
4: Mine is the opposite of Elton's. His is good, and his is fine. But like you said, if he's at work, then, you know, you don't want to disturb him. Mine is the opposite.
1: Okay.
4: If I call you and you don't answer, send me the voicemail, but then you turn around and go, hey, what's up, in a text. That pisses me down the road, okay?
3: I mean, they can't talk right now.
2: No, I'm with her. They're being sneaky.
1: Right, why does that bother you?
4: Listen, don't text me because you could have answered. I want to know if you want to come to work and work overtime, but you're going to text me and go, hey, I'm at home, I'm laying down. No!
3: Oh, well, if you
1: I think it depends on the message, though, right?
3: I mean, I would have never texted you that, buddy.
2: Yeah, I'm like, wait, what?
3: I'm at home laying down. It's crazy.
4: People are crazy.
1: But if you call somebody, let's say they're at a restaurant eating, they don't want to talk with a loud restaurant behind them. They might just shoot you a text back. Hey, what's good?
4: He wasn't in the restaurant. It was 8:30 in the morning.
2: Restaurants open sometimes. I like that.
3: And they text they was in the bed sleep.
4: No, she just said, I'm at home, I'm laying down. No, do you want to work or not? I'm trying to get you some money.
1: There you go.
3: She was laying down, all right.
1: Right. She was in the bed, all right.
4: Bye, Elton. I'm not fooling with you today.
1: Come on, Karma and Lithonia.
2: Karma need to come for a lot of people. You hear me?
5: You better know, and I'm going to collect.
1: All right, fill in the blank. Fill in the blank. When it comes to phones, I hate what?
5: Oh, my gosh. So I literally just, like, upgraded to 15, and lately, this phone has been making random calls. Like, I will have my phone in my hand, and I'm calling somebody that I talked to like a month ago. And so now I got to explain to you why you heard all my business, and we 2 minutes in a call. And I'm like, I don't know why these phones will just automatically call somebody.
1: But here's what I want to know. What were you saying? What was your business that they heard? Was you saying something crazy?
5: I think I was doing too much, if you ask me. I don't want to say it over the phone.
4: It was terrible. And then one time, I think I called my coworker, and I was just like, I was over it. I now just put like a lock code on my phone, everything. I don't trust my phone no more.
1: Uh-huh. You heard what your coworker heard, you having relations. That's what that was.
2: Uh-huh. That's crap. You know, I talked crap about somebody one time, and it called their phone.
1: See?
3: Hey, that would happen to them.
2: I was going in on them, too.
3: You ever had that happen when you're in the car and somebody answers the phone in the car on the car door? I mean, on the car speaker, and they start talking about you in the car.
1: Right.
3: You gotta let them know, hey man,
1: you got something on your speaker.
3: You on speaker?
2: Oh, yeah, that's right. Absolutely. And they about to say something foul about you or somebody else.
1: 866-487-8538. When it comes to phones, I hate blank. Let us know what that is for you.
6: Wake up.
7: It's the Morning Hustle.
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0: got a good one going today, man. When it comes to phones, I hate what? And I hope that people that are listening, when they hear somebody complain about something that you do, stop doing it. Okay? You're pissing people off, all right? When it comes to phones, I hate what?
1: I know that, have you ever had this problem when you're getting a service like your haircut or something like that? The person is looking over into your phone?
0: Barbara all over your shoulder.
1: He's like, yeah, I just was about to get one of those the other day. He's like, yo, that's not my phone.
0: Right, yeah, right.
2: You hit my phone.
0: All right, man, if you didn't get through on the phone lines, yo, shoot us a voice note on that Morning Hustle app. A lot of people love to do that. Download the app. You can shoot us a voice note that way. We're going to get ready for Defend Your Boy coming up next, yes?
2: Yeah, man.
1: Y'all Defend Your Boy.
2: Y'all done made my client go viral. Talk about she stole some Louis Vuitton purses off a TikTok video, but it wasn't like that. And I'm a defender when we come back.
0: I don't know how you're going to do it, but I
2: don't know either, but we going to do it.
0: Defend Your Boy. The Morning Hustle courtroom is open when we come back.
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0: rise.
1: We making the case for the unthinkable. The Finja Boy.
2: Hear ye, Morning Hustle Court is now in session. Yes, the Honorable Judge L'Oreal presiding. The bill, Big Med, the producers, the judges, and all of that. What do we have on the docket today?
3: On the docket today, we have Janice Downs. She is being accused. Well, she went to jail. of stealing Louis Vuitton purses with her daughter and then putting it up on TikTok like a dummy.
2: Judge, I
4: court is in session. Excuse me.
2: Oh, go ahead. My bad.
5: Yeah, that's a strike.
4: Yeah, sounds like one.
5: Yep.
4: Okay, counsel, proceed.
2: Thank you, Judge. I don't know why we're here in appeals court today. This case has already been settled. Janice, aka Punchy, has already been found guilty. For some reason, the defense feels like they have further cause to throw this case out, but no, her dumbass stole a bunch of purses, $7,000 worth from Louis Vuitton, and they were running a ring. They said they got overall guilty of stealing over $500,000 in merchandise from Louis Vuitton and other places. And I would just like to uphold the original ruling. And I would add further that Drake makes a song about these two. All right? Mm. Janice stole the bags. Her mother's name is Janice. Janice, shut the fuck up and go to jail.
4: There's a lot of language being used in my courtroom that I'm not sure of.
2: Well, Drake made a song. I just wanted to apply it to this situation.
5: Okay. Man, but he did say Janice, too.
4: I'll allow it.
2: This is what I'm saying. So, Your Honor, we would like to uphold the original ruling, and we would like to further add that once they get out of jail for the crimes they committed, that they further go back to rehab and learn how to function in a reasonable society. Okay? We're going to send you back to remedial classes in school. Mm. All right, you're going to learn how to learn manners and what to do and what not to do, and what not to steal, and things of that nature. And we really, at the end of the day, we just want to uphold the original ruling. That's all. Mm.
4: Okay. All right. Okay, well, Attorney Walker.
5: Thank you. You look amazing, by the way.
2: Don't do that.
4: Thank you, counsel.
5: Your Honor.
2: Leading the witness.
5: My client.
4: I'll allow it.
5: Your Honor, today, my client, we are pleading insanity. The young lady played a song, and this is my key evidence. Spin That. She was not in her right mind. Spin That song is witchcraft. Huh? And I believe we have to blame Young Miami because she's made a scamming song for the summer. When that song come on, your iPhone Cash App open up, your routing numbers, people get access to that. I don't think this song should ever be played 500 feet near a mall, beauty supply store, or a bank. It is not my client's fault. This song is taking over all of us, Your Honor. Did you hear them at the BET Award? They couldn't control themselves. Listen to this. They're still singing, Your Honor. The song is taking over them.
2: Objection.
5: It's a spell.
2: Objection.
5: It's a spell.
2: Your Honor.
5: You can't stop singing the song, Your Honor.
4: Strike that from the record.
5: Huh? No, let's keep that, jurors. This song, you know what's crazy? Mr. Kyle here is trying to bring charges when the song took him over. He's cursed by the song.
2: Objection, Your
5: Honor. Objection?
2: I made a rebuttal song.
5: Here go the proof.
6: That dining dash, cause your rent due date just passed. Hello,
2: you gonna lend it to me or not? But did you hear the lyrics change?
5: No, I'm still talking.
2: Wow.
4: Oh my God.
5: This song, you gotta be careful. I'm telling you, it take over your body. Listen, last but not least, I went to church, man, and I couldn't believe the church was using this song to raise offering.
4: No, they didn't.
5: What?

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1: I rest my case.
0: Wait, well, what is your case?
2: The court has considered all the evidence before reaching this decision, and we believe that both Kyle Santilli and Alton Walker need to be thrown in jail. Okay? I don't know about these ladies.
0: What?
2: But both y'all need to be thrown, and specifically for that Spend It remix.
1: Your Honor, you even sung the song, It Takes Over Your Body and Your Bank Account.
2: Okay, Miss Child, let's just throw this.
0: Damn!
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1: 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Morning Hustle in the building. The lowdown's coming up next. What we got?
2: Well, want to hang out with a bunch of rich white folks and 50 Cent? 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I'll tell you why coming up in the lowdown.
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3: That's a whole lot of money in this mother, okay? And we'll get to that in just a second. First, it looks like Omarion has put his foot in his mouth. Now, we all know that even if you didn't check out the verses, you heard that Pretty Ricky. And can I get a, you were right, L'Oreal?
4: Boo.
3: I told y'all they was going to smack their ass, okay? Not literally like Adrian Broner and Dean the Great, but it did go down on stage head to head. But one thing seemed to be a little distasteful to some of the viewers, and that was when Omarion did this.
5: All four.
6: You know what I'm saying? So you had to get...
5: Where's Slicker, man?
6: We love you, Slicker.
5: Yeah.
3: Now, Slickum is in recovery right now. Allegedly, he's battling a heroin addiction, and they said that he is getting better every day. Right. But unfortunately, Omarion is claiming he didn't get that news. He's saying, I meant that genuinely. I didn't know where he was. I didn't know about his journey. Well, Pleasure wasn't here for it at all.
7: Being that the success does to people mentally is very challenging, and I don't take that lightly. So shouts out to Slickum. We love you, brother.
3: Yeah, it's nothing funny about battling an addiction, but let's also talk about the BET Awards. There were some things that went down behind the scenes. T.I. and his entourage almost went head-to-head with security. Now, this goes with the recurring theme of the security doing too damn much. Mm. They're saying this was all because a person in T.I.'s camp didn't have a credential.
2: I mean, again, always, man, with the security doing too much. If it's 10 people there with T.I. and one of them doesn't have a security situation, just let him go.
8: No.
3: Yeah, it's not that serious.
8: Yes, it is.
3: But sometimes people do be sneaking in that's not supposed to be there.
8: Yeah, no, the man is doing his job. I don't never get mad at anyone that's doing their job.
3: It's too much with the security. I was in my hotel, and there was a party on the roof, and I'm just trying to get to my room. The dude gonna put his arm out like, oh, if you don't got a wristband. I'm like, I'm staying here, idiot. Why don't you ask? You get what I'm saying? It's like, first of all, I have on slippers. I'm not trying to go to the party, bro. Anyway, they said that Drewski was doing too much at the BET Awards. Well, according to my guy Punch from TDE. Now, I love Punch Down, but I might have to go against him on this one. Let me see what y'all think. Dochi had got kind of like snubbed by Drewski, I guess you could say. You know when you go over your acceptance speech time and they start playing the music? Mm-hmm. Well, Drewski played the saxophone on her and Punch wasn't here for it.
9: This is my favorite black girl. I'm gonna keep my time. I just wanna say new music is coming soon. And to all the haters that had something to say about me, you better be ready for me to pop back out, cause I'm coming with a new single and it's gonna kill everybody. What's up?
3: Now, Drewski's team is saying, like, this was a skit. This was something that we planned out. He said it in the beginning, like, anybody go over the time, saxophone coming out. Right. Well, Punch just felt like it was a little disrespectful towards her and that, she worked hard to get that award, so she should have had her time. We don't do this with other people. We've seen them play the music on a lot of people on a lot of different award shows and nobody cared. Mm-hmm. It shouldn't be an issue. He's usually on point, but I'm not with him on this one. And I'm going to have to say the same thing for 50 Cent. Now, I know he be trolling, but this time, I'm a little confused. According to the internet, he is set to be the headliner for the 4th of July MAGA Club's Elite Executive $500,000 show, okay? Apparently, all of these high-profile rich people are going to get together, spend $500,000 for the golden ticket to go celebrate with Donald Trump the 250th years of America's birthday, I guess. Mm. So he's seeming like he's going to perform for the Illuminati. Is this okay? We've canceled people because we got upset at them performing for Donald Trump. Is this any different?
2: I shouldn't be.
8: I already told y'all, I'm going to go get the money and I'm going to go online and say, hey, y'all, I'm going to get this money. They're paying me $200,000, $300,000. What you want me to say? No, mm-hmm. I got family feed. Mm-hmm. And get over
3: mm-hmm.
8: it.
3: I'm L'Oreal. That's y'all. Alton the traitor.
8: Damn. There ain't no traitor. I'm going to come speaking to my people, though.
3: I'm L'Oreal. That's the lowdown. You can follow me at L'Oreal, L-O-R-E-L, or Morning Hustle Show. I'm a little shocked at 50 Cent. I'm not going to lie.
2: Well, speaking of Trump, when we come back, Santilli News, you can use Donald Trump don't care about your housing affordability. He don't care if you can buy a house or not. I'm going to let you hear the words he said out of his own mouth when we come back.
0: Feel the vibe
4: with the Morning Hustle.

0: 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It's the Morning Hustle. L'Oreal, Kyle Santillan, Alton Walker. And stick around. News you can use is coming up next, man. Donald Trump is out here telling you what you think should be more important than the other. And the holiday weekend is coming up, but people are already taking off. I'll let you know what's happening with that in the Santilli survey coming up in 10 minutes.
1: We are the Morning Hustle.
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2: On the Morning Hustle.
0: Let's get into the Santilli news you could use. We're going to start with Donald Trump. He's out here doing things to make people mad, as usual. There's an act out there called the Housing Affordability Bill that people really want to get done. It would actually save some people money in some instances. In other instances, it would stop private corporations from buying up single-family homes. So when asked about signing that into law, here's what Trump had to say.
3: I don't know. I think it's so unimportant by compared to the Save America Act. I think the Save America Act is exactly what it says. It's saving America from crooked elections. And the housing bill is a bill that can get approved. They worked on it long and hard. Nobody knows more than housing in the history of the presidency. Nobody did well like me in housing.
2: Saving America from crooked elections. He is the crooked election, the walking one.
0: So the Save America Act is the whole act that he's trying to push through that's going to, in some instances, eliminate mail-in ballots and make sure that people have ID at the voting polls, you know, like birth certificates and things of that nature, which is a problem. Let's say if you're a married woman whose married name is not on your birth certificate, you know, they could cause some.
4: Right.
0: So he's more prioritized with that than he is making sure that all these businesses don't buy up these single family homes, is what he's saying.
4: Which I hate.
2: Because he owns the businesses that's buying up the homes.
0: Right.
2: That's making the price go up.
4: Right. That's why I'm saying these businesses are making the price go extremely up. Every year you got to go up $300.
0: Yeah, man.
4: Why they can't stay the same?
0: Exactly.
4: I'm tired of that. I've been at my. Okay, go ahead.
0: I got you.
2: You were lucky it's only $300. There's some people that have gone up drastically higher.
0: Now, also today, something to keep an eye on is the Supreme Court. They're going to rule historically, man, this is going to be a big deal, on birthright citizenship and transgender athletes. In just a little while, like 10 o'clock this morning, it's supposed to go down. The birthright citizen challenge is basically saying that, you know, just because you were born here doesn't automatically make you a citizen if they get that.
2: That's crazy.
0: And the athletic ban, they want to make sure that transgenders are not competing with biological women and things of that nature in that particular one. So this is a big deal because
4: that is big deal.
0: It's though. Challenging the Constitution of the United States of America. You know what I mean?
2: Yeah. I'm gonna be real. If I played basketball and Juwanna Man came in there, I wouldn't be trying to play against him. So I don't care what nobody say. When it comes to that, it should not be like male-born. Hold on, sorry, male-born people. I don't believe male-born people should be like competing against women, especially like boxing, like that.
4: I saw a match that woman whooped that other woman.
2: The boxing, right?
0: I'm with you, but
4: I was like, this is bad.
0: I agree with y'all on that. I'm more concerned with the birthright thing. You know what I'm saying? Like, you know what I mean? Like, that's, I think, going to affect a lot more people than the transgender.
4: Because if you're born here, you're born here.
0: That's what the Constitution says.
2: But I kind of get it. I'm only tell you because if somebody's on vacation and they end up having a child in Africa. I don't want no. They. I don't mean they African. Well, like, what if it's a white person?
0: That ain't the African Constitution. We talking about the Constitution of the United States of America. I want to get into this last story. As we get ready for the 4th of July weekend, there's a quiet vacationing epidemic is what they're calling it, where they're saying 40% of millennials and Gen Z admit they're quietly vacationing, meaning they're taking time off and going on vacation without putting in PTO and telling their bosses. So if you think they online right now because the computer says they're there, but they're really sitting at the pool having a margarita or something.
4: Hey, I work from home. That home could be at a beach.
5: It could be wherever you want.
4: As long as I get the job done.
0: I'm with it.
2: Yeah, as long as you're doing your work, what's the big deal? If you're supposed to be paying attention to like conferences or something and it's necessary for you to watch and you're not watching it. But like if you're doing your job, you should be able to do it from wherever.
0: I saw a post on Instagram where a person hooked up their rotating fan to a computer mouse to keep the mouse moving back and forth.
2: This is too crazy. That is outrageous.
0: Hey, I'm with it, man. They're saying 40% of people are not going to work this week as we head up to the holiday weekend. So shout out to y'all, all right? Follow up on these stories.
2: We tired. They working us to the ground.
0: Who you telling? 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
2: And we have money. 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
1: Absolutely. All right, man. Listen, our time is up. We're out the door tomorrow. I'm not sure if you guys have heard about the 11-year-old autistic child who called his own Uber while his parents were sleeping and made it all the way to the airport in New York City before anybody knew what the hell was going on.
2: He said that sounds outrageous.
1: He said he was trying to go to Japan.
2: Japan, oh, me too. Pick me up.
1: Right. So there's a lot of blame to go around as to why he was able to get so far without somebody finding out what was going on. And there's a debate about it, man. And we're going to debate with you, give you the whole story tomorrow. So make sure you lock in with us on that, okay? In the meantime, if you want to get with us, see what we got going on, you got to do it on social media. How can I get with you, L'Oreal?
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can't f- no, she thinks she me when she driving the sport. 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

0: feel good, look great. 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
1: Ring, ring. Who the f is that? 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What's that? Ha!
2: Okay. Oh, okay. Oh, okay. 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
2: Pop that thing, let it clap, let it clap. 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
8: Hello?
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8: Hi, this is Sheila Evans calling from Nationwide Insurance, looking to speak to Jacqueline.
9: Hi, this is Jacqueline. Yeah.
8: How are you?
9: I'm okay.
8: Calling in regards to the tires that were stolen off the car.
9: Okay.
8: Okay, what's the latest on that? Has there been a police report filed?
9: Yes, reports were filed. Uh-huh. We received the

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3: Who the f*** is you? 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

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Cue the

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